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2: Iranian media have reported a series of attacks overnight. U.S. President Donald Trump earlier declared the temporary ceasefire over. Speaking in Turkey, Mr. Trump has spoken about what he called his tremendous success.
3: They had leaders, they're gone, and they had another set of leaders, they're gone. Now they have another set of leaders, they may be gone. Who knows? And you know what? I may be gone too, because I'm their number one target, because they're scum. That's the way they act. But I'm doing what's right for the world.
2: Police in Limassol are investigating a robbery in which a 21-year-old food delivery driver was attacked. Officers say three men on scooter-type mopeds blocked his car, pulled him out and beat him before stealing €1,800 in cash. 12 countries, including the UK, are preparing to spend more than £37 billion over the next decade on a new long-range missile system for Europe. NATO says the weapon is designed to hit targets nearly 300 kilometres away, with possible extended reach far beyond that. A German palliative care doctor has been jailed for life for murdering 15 patients. A Berlin court found the 41-year-old, named only as Johannes M., guilty of killing 12 women and 3 men between 2021 and 2024. And Ruth Ellis, the last woman executed in the United Kingdom, has been granted a posthumous conditional pardon. She was hanged in 1955 after being convicted of murdering her lover, David Blakely. There are the headlines from Viva FM. The weather is next.
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2: And the weather for Viva FM listeners across the West Coast, not too bad. Top temperatures of 29 degrees Celsius with sunshine, falling down to 21 degrees tonight, warming up for the rest of the week. Tomorrow we can expect highs of 30 to 31 degrees. The UV level has gone up again. It is very high today. Sunrise was at 5:44. It sets at 6 minutes past eight.
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It's Viva FM. Good morning. And it's Thursday morning. This is Dave Asher. It's all 10 o'clock. And don't you want me? Well, there's the thing. And the Human League obviously can't take a hint after all these years. Spend some time with me. Till 10 o'clock this morning. Hope you will. And yes, a jealous lover. Always very troublesome. Unless, of course, you're in the Rolling Stones.

It's the Rolling Stones with The Jealous Lover, and the new album, which is Foreign Tongues, is released tomorrow. It's such a privilege. I've mentioned this before, but it really is a privilege to be able to say, after all this time, a new Rolling Stones album is released tomorrow. Not that you can rush down to the record shop, as you might have done in ye olden times, and picked up a copy of it, then got it home to smell it. Smell it! When it was record shops and vinyl and gatefold sleeves and things like that, where you'd get all the details of who played what and who made the tea, and the artwork would be wonderful, and who painted that and whose inspiration was that, and you got all the details when you bought an album a long time ago, in the early days of the Rolling Stones, and indeed in latter times as well, the actual vinyl, take it out and smell it. Pardon, smell it? Yes. I say too much first thing in the morning. Jealous Lover, the new song from the Rolling Stones. Here's a song from Prince. He loved a gatefold sleeve, and this one is Diamonds and Pearls.

It's Prince, and it was Prince bearing gifts, diamonds and pearls on Viva FM, today's best mix for Paphos. Of course, some artists, a bit like Prince, are irreplaceable, and there are others that perhaps aren't irreplaceable. For example, Lady Gaga. Here's the new Lady Gaga. We don't want to replace Lady Gaga. No, no, no. This one's a bit more outrageous, though. It's like, rewind the clock, snip, snip, snip, and you've got Lady Gaga 20-odd years ago, and the outrageous Lady Gaga. And it's Slater with Three Y's. Three Y's, absolutely. And that's outrageous. This is Slater's new song. It's called Dance.

It's Beaver FM, today's best mix for Baffa Slater, and it was Dance. And if she's the new Lady Gaga, we look forward to her turning up in a dress made of cheese. Or maybe squeezing herself between two giant cream crackers. That's not been done before. Try that one. And Outrageous, Three Wise, whatever. 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
1: Good morning. Oil and gas prices have jumped and stock markets have been on the slide and government bond yields rose after the US and Iran traded fresh strikes and Donald Trump said the shaky ceasefire was over. Brent crude, the global benchmark, climbed 5% to $77.86 a barrel. Eurozone government bond yields rose to their highest levels in almost a month as higher oil prices stoked inflation fears. And the yield on the 10-year UK government bond, known as the gilt, climbed 9 basis points to 4.94%. Looking at the markets, and the FTSE 100 down by 1.66%, the Dow Jones also down by 1.09%, the Nasdaq up by 0.2 of a percentage point, the Nikkei 225 in early trading this morning feeling optimistic and up by 2.04%. Pound against the euro this morning, 1.1722. The dollar, 1.3392. And the Swiss franc is on 1.0813. And the euro to the dollar this morning at 1.1425.
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sun. It's Fever FM, there's Hugel, and moving to the sun. Here we are on a Thursday morning. This is Dave Asher. Good morning. And birthdays today. Happy birthday to you if you're celebrating your birthday today. And some interesting birthdays actually today. A clutch of 80s stars are celebrating their birthday. For example, Mark Almond, also Gwen Guthrie, celebrating birthdays today. Happy birthday to them. And also, it's well-known pop singer from Scotland's birthday today, Jim Kerr from the Simple Minds. All of these will be featured on the 80s at 8. Okay, so we'll have a birthday special. That'll be nice. And also celebrating today, a selection of others who perhaps aren't quite as notorious. We've got, oh, actually, talking of notorious, Courtney Love's birthday today. She's 62 today. Is Courtney. Happy birthday to her. Also, there's Scott Kress, who's on TikTok. He's 27. Tom Hanks is 70 today. No explanation needed. Makes a nice change. Also, there's Adrienne Lenker, the songwriter. She's 35 today. It would have been David Hockney's birthday. He was born this day in 1937. Sadly, passed away a week or so ago. Also, Jack White from the White Stripes is celebrating his birthday today. And he's 51 today. Happy birthday to him. And also, Jimmy Schmitz, the actor, 71. Enrico Marciano is 53 today. Happy birthday to him. And Kevin Nash is a wrestler. He's 67. He just liked making that noise. Oh, no. Also, it would have been Bon Scott's birthday. Actually, born in Forfar in Scotland, then, of course, moved down to Australia. Bon Scott, the original lead singer with AC/DC, passed away in 1980. We remember him fondly. On the highway to hell, if it's your birthday, have a great day.

It's AC/DC on the Highway to Hell from 1979. The year after, it was the death of Bon Scott, their lead singer, the original lead singer with the band, and actually born in Scotland, in Forfar in Scotland, and born this day in 1946, passed away in 1980. He died a rock and roll death. I won't go into the details. It'll put you off your breakfast, and that would be unpleasant, but love and peace, my friends, and a happy birthday to you if it's your birthday today. Right, that's enough rock and roll. Hard rock in flamethrowing. I see the drummer with the Jimi Hendrix Experience would have been celebrating his birthday today. We could have one of theirs. We'll do that later. That'll be the illegal rock and roll birthday. I look forward to some Jimi Hendrix. I think I'm working on the wrong radio station here. Anyway, let's get it back on track. It's Taylor Swift and from Toy Story 5, aren't you? Aren't you?

It's Taylor Swift and I Knew It, I Knew You on Viva FM. Having a quick look at the newspapers this morning, it's almost like the newspapers universally have gone a bit mad, and it's obviously the silly season in terms of the press, and generally at this time of year, journalists will go away, so others who don't usually write stories will write some stories to fill up the space, and that's absolutely acceptable, not a problem at all. Silly season. Of course, we've got tennis, and Bad Bunny is in the... is in the crowd of Wimbledon. And also, Princess Kate leads congratulations for British sensation Arthur Fairey as he becomes first wildcard to reach Wimbledon semi-final in 25 years. This is an incredible story and a positive story that not a lot of people have mentioned, or at least I've not heard them mention it. But this guy is an English guy, and he, you know, every year there's a wild card. There's a couple of wild cards that get issued to tennis players, and they have the opportunity to play at Wimbledon. Generally, if you get a wild card, what happens is you embarrass yourself and you're there for 10 minutes and you've gone. Even though you might think you're the best tennis player in the world, this turns out not to be the case. But anyway, Arthur, he becomes the first wild card to reach Wimbledon semi-final in 25 years. That is truly remarkable. And the Princess of Wales has congratulated Arthur on his fantastic achievement, and it really is quite incredible. He became the first wild card to reach Wimbledon semi-final in 25 years. Arthur is 23 and he beat number 9 seed Flavio Cobolli in straight sets, and cruising around to the next round where he'll face number 2 seed Alexander Zverev. And it's just, that's such a beautiful story. So congratulations to Arthur. Let's see what happens to him next. That's just incredible. That really is a movie in the making, isn't it? A real Disney movie. Also, of course, we've got the other stuff in the newspapers today. I think we'll just leave it with Arthur. I think that's quite nice. It's not right, but it's okay. Absolutely is. Whitney Houston on Centre Court.

It's Viva FM. There's Milky, just the way you are, together with David Guetta. And this is Dave Asher. Good morning. Coming up after 8 o'clock, obviously the 80s at 8. And also, it's Dimples Day today. We'll be analysing your face, your facial features. The ancient arts of Chinese face reading will be coming through after 8 o'clock this morning. No expense spared. Absolutely. Nathan's got the news just after Harry Styles. And this is Dance No More.

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8: Iranian media have reported a series of attacks overnight. US President Donald Trump earlier declared the temporary ceasefire over. Speaking in Turkey, Mr. Trump has spoken about what he called his tremendous success.
9: They had leaders, they're gone, and they had another set of leaders, they're gone. Now they have another set of leaders, they may be gone. Who knows? And you know what? I may be gone too, because I'm their number one target, because they're scum. That's the way they act. But I'm doing what's right for the world.
8: Police in Limassol are investigating a robbery in which a 21-year-old food delivery driver was attacked. Officers say three men on scooter-type mopeds blocked his car, pulled him out and beat him before stealing €1,800 in cash. 12 countries, including the UK, are preparing to spend more than £37 billion over the next decade on a new long-range missile system for Europe. NATO says the weapon is designed to hit targets nearly 300 kilometres away, with possible extended reach far beyond that. A German palliative care doctor has been jailed for life for murdering 15 patients. A Berlin court found the 41-year-old, named only as Johannes M., guilty of killing 12 women and 3 men between 2021 and 2024. And Ruth Ellis, the last woman executed in the United Kingdom, has been granted a posthumous conditional pardon. She was hanged in 1955 after being convicted of murdering her lover, David Blakely. There are the headlines from Viva FM. The weather is next.
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8: And the weather for Viva FM listeners across the West Coast, not too bad. Top temperatures of 29 degrees Celsius with sunshine, falling down to 21 degrees tonight, warming up for the rest of the week. Tomorrow we can expect highs of 30 to 31 degrees. The UV level has gone up again. It is very high today. Sunrise was at 5:44. It sets at 8:06.
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11: It's the 80s at 8. Good morning. All of these artists this morning are celebrating their birthdays. Mark Almond from Soft Cell is 69.

0: It's Beaver FM with the birthday bonanza on this morning's 80s of 8. Simple Minds, and don't you forget about Jim Kerr's birthday, which is today. And he's celebrating his 67th birthday today. Also, Gwen Guthrie.
1: Bill collectors at my door. What can you do for me?
0: Ain't nothing going on but the rent. We heard from Gwen, who was born this day in 1950, passed away in 1999. And also Mark Almond, who's 69 today. Happy birthday to Mark, together with Soft Cell on the song called Torch. This morning's 80s at 8. You can't move in here for sausages on sticks, pineapple and cheese on sticks, balloons everywhere. Is that trifle? Oh, irresistible.

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There's Shakira, and it was Die Die together with Burna Boy, of course, the theme for the World Cup. And Donald Trump, who's been at the NATO meeting, all the world leaders, obviously there's a lot of things going on in the world, but the world leaders were anxious, most of all, not to upset Donald, and they were given strict instructions. Do not mention the World Cup. Do not, please, no. And don't mention Belgium. Something might happen. No, please, just don't mention the World Cup. It was not mentioned. So, I think the World Cup was the only thing that wasn't mentioned. You should have just mentioned the World Cup, not anything else. A new song from Muse on Viva FM. Just play the songs. This one, it's Night Shift Superstar. 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
1: Good morning. Oil and gas prices have jumped and stock markets have been on the slide and government bond yields rose after the US and Iran traded fresh strikes and Donald Trump said the shaky ceasefire was over. Brent crude, the global benchmark, climbed 5% to $77.86 a barrel. Eurozone government bond yields rose to their highest levels in almost a month as higher oil prices stoked inflation fears. And the yield on the 10-year UK government bond, known as the gilt, climbed 9 basis points to 4.94%. Looking at the markets, and the FTSE 100 down by 1.66%. The Dow Jones also down by 1.09%. The Nasdaq up by 0.2 of a percentage point. The Nikkei 225 in early trading this morning, feeling optimistic and up by 2.04%. Pound against the euro this morning, 1.1722. The dollar, 1.3392. And the Swiss franc is on 1.0813. And the euro to the dollar this morning at 1.1425.
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This Phil Oakey with Giorgio Moroder and together in Electric Dreams. What is an electric dream? You're sat there dreaming of toasters and kettles, things you can plug in. Oh, how exciting. And yeah, this time of year, as the weather's so, as it's so warm, and sometimes we're too hot, too cold, and we don't sleep particularly well at night, we do have very vivid dreams. And last night I had the most incredible dream. And it was almost like, and I slept through the alarm this morning, which is always alarming. The alarm goes off at 4 o'clock in the morning. 4 o'clock in the morning. It's like the middle of the night. Indeed. And usually I wake up before the alarm, but this morning I didn't. And I think it was probably 6 o'clock and I was still in bed. So obviously I need to be here for seven. Otherwise somebody might notice. But anyway, I had this amazing dream last night and it was, what are you thinking? Here we go. An amazing dream. No, it was obviously a dream to show you are completely ignorant. I was sat in a chair having a chat with a huge, giant electric light bulb, which was in the chair opposite me. And we were talking away. And the light bulb had legs. It's like, it's a huge light bulb, yeah, on a pair of legs. Just very, very illuminating. Yes, it would be, wouldn't it? What were we talking about? Actually, it's a shame I can't remember. That would have been very knowledgeable, the light bulb. So it's obviously showing me that, what is it showing me? Is it showing me I'm in the dark? Possibly. Things going on I don't know about. Ignorance is bliss.

It's Viva FM, there's Cato and John, and it was Turn the Lights Off, that big light bulb I was having the conversation with last night. Hopefully he will disappear, someone will turn him off, and I'll get the normal dream back. The favourite dream is where I'm running away from a huge great dog. The dog's running, but I'm not. I'm trying to run, but I can't. I'm not moving. And also, I'm completely naked, and my teeth are falling out. That's my favourite. Anyway, talking of teeth, great teeth from Beyoncé on her new song. It's a bit of a curio, and it's called Donk.

It's Viva FM, there's Beyonce, that's Donk. That's her new song. I don't know what's going on. Anyway, so, bit of a mystery. What about something that is very mysterious and atmospheric, even esoteric? You will enjoy an evening at the theatre, and not just any theatre, it's the ancient Kurian amphitheatre, the Roman amphitheatre, which is between Paphos and Limassol. If you'd like to go for Othello, a production by William Shakespeare, and what a production. It's incredible. The story centres around, as is generally the case with Shakespeare, there's a twist in the tale, love, jealousy, betrayal, and it's all most intriguing as the play was originally written by Shakespeare with Cyprus in mind due to the historical significance that you'll find out more about if you go and see the play. And the play's on tonight for the first time, and then on Thursday, Friday, Saturday. Okay, so what day is it today? Well, today's Thursday. But anyway, you can still get tickets. And if you'd like to go to soldoutticketbox.com, you'll be able to buy tickets for tonight's production and also on Friday and Saturday. But do enjoy Shakespeare at Kurion. It'll be a beautiful evening and it's so atmospheric. And obviously do take a cushion because the seats are very hard. They're not really seats. They're like stone bench. But anyway, so mind your bottom there, and also take a jacket or something woolly, as it will be cold. You think I'm joking, as it's, what, July the 9th? No. Take something with you, and the atmosphere will give you strange dreams for at least a week, so enjoy. Othello by William Shakespeare on tonight, and for three nights henceforth. I thank you, ladies and gentlemen.

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This is Dave Asher, Thursday morning. Good morning, Bieber FM. 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
12: Iranian media have reported a series of attacks overnight. US President Donald Trump earlier declared the temporary ceasefire over. Speaking in Turkey, Mr. Trump has spoken about what he called his tremendous success.
13: They had leaders, they're gone, and they had another set of leaders, they're gone. Now they have another set of leaders, they may be gone. Who knows? And you know what? I may be gone too, because I'm their number one target, because they're scum. That's the way they act. But I'm doing what's right for the world.
12: Police in Limassol are investigating a robbery in which a 21-year-old food delivery driver was attacked. Officers say three men on scooter-type mopeds blocked his car, pulled him out and beat him before stealing €1,800 in cash. 12 countries, including the UK, are preparing to spend more than £37 billion over the next decade on a new long-range missile system for Europe. NATO says the weapon is designed to hit targets nearly 300 kilometres away, with possible extended reach far beyond that. A German palliative care doctor has been jailed for life for murdering 15 patients. A Berlin court found the 41-year-old, named only as Johannes M., guilty of killing 12 women and 3 men between 2021 and 2024. And Ruth Ellis, the last woman executed in the United Kingdom, has been granted a posthumous conditional pardon. She was hanged in 1955 after being convicted of murdering her lover, David Blakely. There are the headlines from Viva FM. The weather is next.
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12: And the weather for Viva FM listeners across the West Coast, not too bad. Top temperatures of 29 degrees Celsius with sunshine, falling down to 21 degrees tonight, warming up for the rest of the week. Tomorrow we can expect highs of 30 to 31 degrees. The UV level has gone up again. It is very high today. Sunrise was at 5:44. It sets at 6 minutes past eight.
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On a Thursday morning, this is Dave Asher. Good morning, and satisfaction guaranteed until 10 o'clock. Bieber FM, good morning. I've got my fingers crossed. It doesn't count, fortunately. And here's Maloko singing it back.

There's Maloko, Sing It Back, Viva FM, today's best mix for Papas. Showbiz news for today, and sometimes it's easy to be cynical when it comes to the showbiz news. For example, bombshell, first details about Taylor Swift's wedding dress. She got married 6 days ago. When was that? She got married last weekend, wasn't it? And yes, bombshell first details about Taylor Swift's wedding dress. It's no wonder all the stars who were coming out of the wedding when they were asked, how was the wedding? Was it all right? Did you have a good time? Obviously told to say nothing about anything at all. But anyway, Taylor Swift's wedding dress, stunning off-the-shoulder design revealed, and an incredible 25-foot train. So she's having a dangle out the back there. And there's a shock second outfit as well. So that's in the showbiz news today. Katie Price's family revealed they're upset at how Peter Andre stifled her during Toxic Marriage, as model reflects on their unenjoyable wedding day. And some stories never go away, do they? Kelly Osbourne is posing in a big straw hat. Is that the showbiz news for today? Also, there's said to be some sort of big American... how can you put it? You know, like they have at the Super Bowl, that big halftime show. They're going to have one, and that's going to be at the World Cup final. I didn't realise this. And set to appear, Justin Bieber. And a selection of others is a secret. Don't tell anybody. And Taylor Swift is due to turn up riding her 25-foot train, presumably on the final of the World Cup, whenever that is. Don't ask me, I have no idea. And all the kicks that count, all the showbiz that matters on Viva FM, today's best mix for Paphos, is The Clash.

It's Viva FM. Tyler, there's water. And I think one of the most intriguing new songs at the moment is by a character called Hot Since 82. And yes, he's actually from England, and he's from the north of England. He was born on 16th of September 1982. So he's got a certain amount of confidence to call himself Hot Since 82. So his real name's Daly. Daly, is that you? Daly Padley, otherwise known as Hot Since 82. This is Daly's new song. His mum's very proud. The song's called Shaded on Viva FM.

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Simple Minds, there's Alive and Kicking on Viva FM, today's best mix for Babos. Oh, he's still alive and kicking. Jim Kerr, it's his birthday today. He's 67. Horoscopes will be on in a moment after some memories. A touch of melancholia in the style of Maroon 5.

Never mind the memories. Let's have a look. Never mind the memories. What's coming up? We'll look into the stars and be none the wiser. Aries today. Venus is not just about earthly sensuality. This planet helps us value ourselves and manage our finances for you, Aries, today. And yes, she moves into the practical Virgo for a four-week stay. That's very nice. And it's a sign of virtue. So a great chance to carefully marshal your resources or take pride in any personal hobbies that require concentration and precision today. Taurus, as Venus, your ruler, sashays into the practical Virgo, a fellow Earth sign, the next 4 weeks can help you bring order to both your social and creative worlds. Small refinements may make a surprising difference, whether it's updating your look, pursuing a hobby, or reconnecting with people who appreciate your talents. 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Moving into gentle Virgo, such has been the high-octane blend of recent days, particularly in your sign with Mars and Uranus creating an electric buzz of excitement. Pardon? Yes, you can appreciate the chance to chill out at home, decorate or spend time in your outdoor space. You mean to say do nothing. Excellent. Well done, Gemini. Ah, that's nice. Okay, we'll enjoy that. Remember that old saying, Cancer? It's not what we say, but the way that we say it. Well, that can really ring true in the next few weeks when your ideas, your messages, and the way that you express them resonate with the people that you encounter. Whilst many of us chat by text, now you can still find that people are more responsive to what you say and how you say it. Mutual rapport can be boosted. Excellent. Leo, your finances can take a turn for the better now, but the trick will be to use any good fortune carefully. Don't be flashing it about. That flamboyant style of yours. No. Please, purchase carefully. Invest wisely, Leo. Don't splash the cash. Virgo, the weeks ahead can be the perfect time to give yourself a makeover. If you're a dedicated follower of fashion, you may feel you're already on trend, but a few more individual tasteful touches can give you a lovely personal boost. A creative hobby that has been calling out to you could also come into play. Blending your eye for detail with flair, the perfect mix. It's funny, isn't it? Some star signs are falling to pieces completely. Your life's completely ruined, but it'll be all right after a massive crisis. And others, it's like go and buy a new pair of shoes. Fantastic. Well done, Virgo. Librans, whether you're involved or single, your ruler, Venus, is moving into the most reflective zone of your chart. It can give you plenty of cosmic food for thought around close involvements. You may find yourself nostalgic for someone from your past or deciding whether a current tie meets your expectations. And after an incredibly busy time of late, you may also enjoy some you time. I think you time for all the stars at the moment is definitely what's required. Scorpio, as Venus glides into the practical Virgo and all that sort of thing, and I'll just cut through the planets moving and it's time to be discriminating. So try not to be too precise in who or what you're doing, okay? Who would meet your ideal criteria? Socially, it's a very busy time. So don't waste your time with those who are not worthy of your company, Scorpio. Excellent. Sagittarius, with Uranus, the planet of rebellion, we know. Now, in your sector of relationships, this can bring to the fore that more outspoken and feistier part of your nature. That sort of thing, Sagittarius, yes. Counterpoint to this is the planet of relating, moving into your most visible part of chart. In the weeks ahead, Venus will be using her diplomacy and steadiness, and this can be a great time, especially in work and with worldly interactions, whatever they might be. Capricorn, enjoy nature, walking, ramble on, visiting places of historical interest. The month ahead can be very enjoyable. If you prefer home-based activities, researching or watching natural history programs can be very gratifying. However, if a relationship has been uncertain, you may become firmer in your need to know where you stand, as the truth must out. Capricorn. Aquarius, you've got a reputation of cool detachment in all things romantic. Is that always the case, though? No, of course not. And the next few weeks can see things getting a little bit spicier, Aquarius, as long as you feel really comfortable with the person that you're with. And in business, your ability to see value
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And Pisces, as Venus enters your opposite sign, relationships can sharply come into focus. 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

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Here's some Blondie.

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7: Iranian media have reported a series of attacks overnight. US President Donald Trump earlier declared the temporary ceasefire over. Speaking in Turkey, Mr. Trump has spoken about what he called his tremendous success.
8: Head leaders, they're gone, and they had another set of leaders, they're gone. Now they have another set of leaders, they may be gone. Who knows? And you know what? I may be gone too, because I'm their number one target, because they're scum. That's the way they act. But I'm doing what's right for the world.
7: Police in Limassol are investigating a robbery in which a 21-year-old food delivery driver was attacked. Officers say three men on scooter-type mopeds blocked his car, pulled him out and beat him before stealing €1,800 in cash. 12 countries, including the UK, are preparing to spend more than £37 billion over the next decade on a new long-range missile system for Europe. NATO says the weapon is designed to hit targets nearly 300 kilometres away, with possible extended reach far beyond that. A German palliative care doctor has been jailed for life for murdering 15 patients. A Berlin court found the 41-year-old, named only as Johannes M., guilty of killing 12 women and three men between 2021 and 2024. And Ruth Ellis, the last woman executed in the United Kingdom, has been granted a posthumous conditional pardon. She was hanged in 1955 after being convicted of murdering her lover, David Blakely. There are the headlines from Viva FM. The weather is next.
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7: And the weather for Viva FM listeners across the West Coast, not too bad. Top temperatures of 29 degrees Celsius with sunshine, falling down to 21 degrees tonight, warming up for the rest of the week. Tomorrow we can expect highs of 30 to 31 degrees. The UV level has gone up again. It is very high today. Sunrise was at 5:44. It sets at 6 minutes past eight.
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